0: businesses. Rafael Nam, NPR News.
1: This is NPR. A firefighter who has been hospitalized with burn injuries since last month has died. Colorado's wildfire season has now killed five crew members. Colorado Public Radio's Stina Sieg reports that firefighters across the state continue to battle several large wildfires that have destroyed hundreds of homes and forced the evacuations of thousands of people.
2: 43-year-old Nathan Matthews of Lincoln, Nebraska, was in a group of firefighters caught by a large wildfire in late June. Though the crew opened their individual fire shelters, three died in that spot in rough terrain near the Utah border. Matthews was one of two firefighters badly injured. 2 weeks later, a pilot helping fight a different large wildfire died in a helicopter crash. Though Colorado's largest fires have significantly calmed, new blazes have continually sparked across the parched landscape. Monsoon weather is helping crews, but most of the state remains in a serious drought. For NPR News, I'm Stina Sieg in Grand Junction, Colorado.
1: In southern China, hundreds of thousands of people living near the coast of Guangdong are evacuating ahead of Typhoon Nol. China's National Meteorological Center says Nol is expected to make landfall early Sunday around the cities of Shenzhen and Haifeng, with possible maximum sustained winds of 90 miles per hour. In Hong Kong, hundreds of flights have been canceled, and public transportation, including high-speed bullet trains, have also been suspended. I'm Dua Li Saikautau, NPR News from New York City.
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4: This is Bella Brown of Bella Brown and the Jealous Lovers. 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

0: 90.9 FM, WJB, your smooth jazz and cool vocal station. Good evening, Tennessee Valley, and welcome into the weekend edition of Talking the Blues. This is yours truly, Kerry Macklin, coming to you from the Hill on the beautiful campus of Alabama A&M University. Glad to have you listening in on this Saturday evening. Just heard music from Jay Fitz, Yard Party. And we started that set with Mr. Jimmy, Every Day is a Party. Once again, glad to have you listening in on this Saturday evening. Your weather right now, we have cloudy skies and 78 degrees. Your time, 7:17 p.m. The Beta Epsilon Sigma chapter of Phi Beta Sigma Fraternity Incorporated will have its inaugural William D. Fales Golf Invitational. 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Keep it locked right here to 90.9 FM. We're going to keep the music going right after this. 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

90.9 FM, WJB, your smooth jazz and cool vocal station. Good evening, Tennessee Valley, and welcome in to the weekend edition of Talking the Blues. This is yours truly, Kerry Macklin, coming to you from the Hill on the beautiful campus of Alabama A&M University. Glad to have you listening in on this Saturday evening. You just heard music from Little Milton, Little Bluebird. And we have requested music, ZZ Hill, Bump and Grind. And we started that set with Lattimore, Take Me to the Mountaintop. Once again, glad to have you listening in on this Saturday evening. Your weather right now, we have cloudy skies and 78 degrees. Your time, 7:31 p.m. All men and boys are invited to a workshop titled A Strong Community Starts With Us. It will be Saturday, August 1st at the North Huntsville Public Library, 3011 Sparkman Drive at 9:30 a.m. Subjects include keeping neighborhoods clean, getting involved, and more. Isaac Muhammad has more information at 256-529-2972. That number again is 256-529-2972. Keep it locked right here to 90.9 FM. We're going to keep the music going right after this. 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
1: This is Bella Brown of Bella Brown and the Jealous Lovers. And it's the weekend, y'all, and I'm talking the blues with Carrie Macklin.

0: 90.9 FM, WJB, your smooth jazz and cool vocal station. Good evening, Tennessee Valley, and welcome into the weekend edition of Talking the Blues. This is yours truly, Kerry Macklin, coming to you from the Hill on the beautiful campus of Alabama A&M University. Glad to have you listening in on this Saturday evening. You just heard music from Miss Jody, I'm In That Mood Again, Cat Daddy, Love My Southern Soul, and we started that set with King 803 and King George, Real Good Time. Once again, glad to have you listening in on this Saturday evening. Your weather right now, we have cloudy skies and 78 degrees. Your time, 7:46 p.m. The Central North Alabama Alumni Chapter of Delta Sigma Theta Sorority, Incorporated, will have a candidate forum on Saturday, August 1st at 9 a.m. It will be at the Round Island Creek Mission Center, 13829 Lucas Ferry Road, Athens, Alabama. The number for more details is 256-617-9534. That number again is 256-617-9534. Keep it locked right here to 90.9 FM. We're going to keep the music going right after this. Enjoy.
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Well, Tennessee Valley, that's all the time I have for the weekend edition of Talking the Blues on this Saturday evening. I want to thank you for tuning in once again. This is yours truly, Kerry Macklin, saying be safe out there, enjoy the rest of your weekend, and I shall see you back here next Saturday at 12 noon for more great classic music right here on 90.9 FM WJAB. 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Keep it locked.

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1: This is Jazz Night in America. I'm Christian McBride. It's the Grammy Awards in 2024, and the stars are out for music's biggest night. There are a lot of familiar names, ones who you expect to win. Some nice surprises, too. No, I'm not talking about Miley Cyrus taking home Record of the Year. This is Jazz Night in America, you know. Rather, the Best Vocal Jazz Album category.
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3: My name is Nicole Zoraitis. I'm a jazz singer-songwriter.
1: Not only was Nicole relatively under the radar at that point, but her record, How Love Begins, was a record of completely original compositions, nearly unheard of in this genre known for its tradition of reinterpretation.
4: You're only crazy in the good way. A constant cyclone and hit spin. You're only crazy.
3: I'm a self-taught pianist, a producer, and arranger. Born in Waterbury, Connecticut, and have been working full-time as a musician, cutting my teeth in New York City, but I also dabbled in opera.
1: Nicole contains multitudes and has indeed been on the scene for a minute. Disclaimer, I've had the great fortune to work with Nicole over the years, so you might hear a little bit of my bass in this episode. And I also co-produced the record How Love Begins with Nicole. Okay.
4: Once the jackpot lotto goes and bets it all.
3: And now I'm a full-time recording artist and touring artist, and I'm married to my husband, who is also my drummer. Dan Pugach is his name. He also has a name.
1: Nicole Zoraitis and Dan Pugach are quite the jazz power couple.
3: We are each other's muses. We always play on each other's albums. The only time he hasn't played on a full album of mine is when I made How Love Begins. And he said, you should get a famous drummer, not me. I'm like, you're famous in my brain. And he goes, just get somebody big. And so we got Billy Kilson for half the record. But I still had him play.
1: Let's hear a tune from the record How Love Begins, featuring Gilad Hexelman on guitar, David Cook on piano, yours truly on bass, Billy Kilson, not her husband, Dan Pugach, on drums, and Nicole Zoraitis leading the way on vocals. This is Burn.

0: Romance. That was Burn from Nicole Zoraitis' Grammy-winning 2024 record, How Love Begins. A record that was a turning point for Nicole, not just creatively, but philosophically.
1: I had released so many albums before this, and I would just hire my friends. And I had no business plan and no goals. And we would play our tushes off on the records and try and tour it around and just lose money. It was just big disaster. But when I got a master's in business, I had someone say to me, well, what's your goal, Nicole? How do you achieve goals in music? What can you do to move yourself forward? So I really put a lot of thought into that. And I said, well, you know, I've been working in the business for 20 years. I am friends with all these people. Why don't I just ask them to make music with me too? I'm on their level now. I'm no longer like a young kid looking up to them going, please, sir, can I please shake your hand? It's nice to meet you. No, they're inviting me backstage at shows. We're all hanging out together. That mind shift that where I went from I am not worthy to I can hang was a huge one, and I don't think a lot of people get there.
2: Daydreams are unleashed and in this revelry, absent thoughts.
0: Nicole went big with that record, but on her latest project, she went even bigger. We're talking 20 tracks.
1: My personality is excessive. Like, I'm a hedonist in a way. Like, I love to do as I please, and I have so many ideas.
0: The idea for her latest record blossomed from one of Nicole's very close friends describing their life story to Nicole.
1: She said to me, yeah, Nicole, that's when I realized that I was the villain in my own story. I was the villain in someone else's story, too. And that is such a compelling thing for a woman to say, especially someone like me who loves to be in the victim mode her whole life. It's like, well, this happened to me. I am the underdog. I'm struggling. And so I started to think about what does it look like if you look at yourself in the mirror and you take responsibility for your own actions?
0: The story for the listeners to hear became The Devil I Knew. In this episode, Nicole is going to take us on a journey through the 5-part epic, winding through backstories, hearing interludes of each movement, and picking songs that speak to each section. Take it away, Nicole.
1: Part 1, The Mirror. The mirror is seeing someone, recognizing that they're a red flag, and going for it anyways.

0: 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One of you is lying.
1: Won't make it out alive is that exact situation. It's describing seeing someone from across the room and going,

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1: That was Won't Make It Out Alive, featuring Nicole on vocals and piano, Gilad Hexelman on guitar, me, Christian McBride on bass, Larry Goldings on organ, and Dan Pugosh on drums. From Nicole Zaratis' new record, The Devil I Knew.
2: Part 2, The Martyr. The Martyr is how I often saw myself throughout my whole life, you know, looking at my situation and thinking, woe is me, and not really doing much to change it.
3: I always knew I loved you more, endlessly, to abandon, deeper than the ocean, while you stayed close to shore. You waded ankle deep, while I dove headfirst in a reckless sweep. In waters uncharted, I placed my hope, draped around your anchor like untested, naive rope. 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For you, I stayed serene, your gilded mer queen. A saint must be a martyr first, and I drowned so willingly. Sinking like pearled beads in hidden salted tears. 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I joined the wreckage, another myth, another lost fleet. A shadow, a fable once formidable. Now only proof I disappeared. And oh, how willingly. Be careful what you wish for.
2: For The Martyr, I would choose Two Steps Back, The Overlap. I often describe this song as when you lose a friend.

0: That was Two Steps Back, The Overlap, featuring Nicole Zoraitis on vocals and piano, Edan Morim on guitar, John Coward on organ, Sam Weber on bass, and Dan Pugash on drums. When Jazz Night in America returns, Nicole continues the tale of the devil I knew. This is Jazz Night in America. I'm Christian McBride.
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0: Welcome back to Jazz Night in America. I'm Christian McBride. This week, we're exploring the intricate and soul-bearing project from jazz singer-songwriter Nicole Zoraitis entitled The Devil I Knew. Nicole herself is introducing each of the five parts from the record. We'll hear interludes of each movement and picking songs that speak to each section. Back to Nicole.
1: Part 3, The Malediction. This is the darkest turn of the album. This is the part of the album that I'm the most nervous to talk about. It's the part where, you know, you're identifying who the devil you knew is.
2: Do you blame me that I loved him? If when standing all alone I cried for bread, a careless world pressed to my lips a stone. Do you blame me that I loved him? That my heart beat glad and free? When he told me in the sweetest tones he loved but only me. Can you blame me that I did not see beneath his burning kiss the serpent's wiles, nor even hear the deadly adder hiss? Can you blame me that my heart grew cold, that the tempted tempter turned when he was feted and caressed, and I was coldly spurned?
3: Would you blame the world if it should press on him a civic crown and see me struggling in the depth, then harshly press me down? Crime has no sex, and yet today I wear the brand of shame, whilst he, amid the gay and proud, still bears an honored name. Can you blame me if I've learned to think your hate of vice a sham, when you so coldly crushed me down and then excused the man? Would you blame me if tomorrow the coroner should say, a wretched girl, outcast, forlorn, has thrown her life away? Yes, blame me for my downward course, but oh, remember well, within your homes you press the hand that led me down to hell.
1: All That's Left is very intense song for me. It's hard for me to sing live, but if you've ever been a woman and you've experienced any type of loss, this song I think would really touch the women.

0: That Was All That's Left, featuring Nicole on vocals and piano, Khalid Hexelman on guitar, John Coward on organ, me on bass, and Dan Pugosh on drums. From vocalist Nicole Zoraitis' 2026 epic, The Devil I Knew.
1: Part 4, The Reckoning. I'm often told, just get over it. Why are you holding space for this? You're bigger than this. And that to me is so bogus. It's almost impossible, I think, and something people can really relate to just let something go.
2: I can wade in grief, whole pools of it. I'm used to that. But the least push of joy breaks up my feet, and I tip drunken. Let no pebble smile. 'Twas the new liquor, that was all. Power is only pain, stranded through discipline, till weights will hang. Give balm to giants, and they'll wilt like men.
3: After great pain, a formal feeling comes. The nerves sit ceremonious like tombs. The stiff heart questions, was it he that bore? And yesterday, or centuries before? The feet, mechanical, go round.

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1: 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First chill, then stupor, then the letting go.
2: The Hardest Part is one of my favorite tracks on the record. 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

0: That was The Hardest Part, with Nicole Zoraitis on vocals and piano, Idan Marim on guitar, John Coward on organ, Sam Weber on bass, and Dan Pugash on drums. When we come back, the final part of The Devil I Knew, plus we'll hear how Nicole is looking to empower other musicians to reshape the catalog of this music. This is Jazz Night in America. I'm Christian McBride.
1: 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And Luminescence Foundation. Luminescence Foundation is dedicated to shedding light on neurological research focused on Alzheimer's and Parkinson's diseases and supporting land conservation initiatives. 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
0: We've reached the fifth and final part of jazz singer-songwriter Nicole Zoraitis' weaving album, The Devil I Knew. While the project was inspired by the desire to look at oneself in the mirror, family played a role in the finale.
2: Part 5, The Requiem. This part is very special to me because my mom is reading one of the poems in the interlude of Part 5. It's the starting new again moment. It's the realization that it is what it is and you have to move forward and move on.
3: I know my mind and I have made my choice. Not from your temper does my doom depend. Love me or love me not, you have no voice in this, which is my portion to the end. Your presence and your favors, the full part that you could give, you now can take away. What lies between your beauty and my heart, not even you can trouble or betray. Mistake me not, unto my inmost core, I do desire your kiss upon my mouth. They have not craved a cup of water more that bleach upon the deserts of the south. Here might you bless me. What you cannot do is bow me down who have been loved by you.
4: Pity me not the waning of the moon, nor that the ebbing tide goes out to sea. This have I known always. Love is no more than the wide blossom which the wind assails, than the great tide that treads the shifting shore, strewing fresh wreckage gathered in the gales. Pity me that the heart is slow to learn what the swift mind beholds at every turn. Is something the matter, dear, that you sit at your work so silently?
5: No, Mother, no. It was a knot in my thread. There goes the kettle. I'll make the tea.
2: There's a beautiful song that I wrote for Dan called Back to You. And then one of my favorite standards ever, I Get Along Without You Very Well. It's the way to put a bow on the grief and store it away. Right.

I shall gather myself into myself again. I shall take my scattered selves and make them one, fusing them into a polished crystal ball, where I can see the moon and the flashing sun.

0: That was the epilogue from Nicole Zaratus' 2026 album, The Devil I Knew. Before that was an original called Back to You, followed by a take on the standard I Get Along Without You Very Well. Back to You featured Scott Sherrard and Dean Parks on guitar, Larry Goldings on organ, John Coward on the Wurlitzer, Larry Klein on bass, Dan Pugosh on drums, and Nicole Zaratus on vocals and piano. I Get Along Without You Very Well had Nicole on vocals and piano once more, Gilad Hexelman on guitar, and yours truly on bass. On this episode, we've heard Nicole, a self-proclaimed jazz singer-songwriter, not only sing her own tunes, but also a tune like you just heard straight from the Great American Songbook.
1: We have the canon of the Great American Songbook, but when did we decide that jazz lore and jazz storytelling and songwriting was no longer something that we were going to embrace as a community? And so I decided that's what sets me apart. Like, I can sing a standard. I've learned the tradition of jazz and Black American music. I've learned and studied and loved this tradition.
0: And Nicole, who has never wanted to shy away from going big, wants this to be a movement.
1: The way that I can move it forward is by writing the music and also starting the Modern Songbook Society, which is what I've begun to bring together living jazz songwriters and living jazz singers so that we can start a new canon of modern jazz songbook songs to make space for the jazz singer-songwriter, because it's kind of lonely to be on this path, but it also feels beautiful and inspiring and exciting that people are taking note, and I'm getting notes all the time saying, wow, you know, I write too, and I want to improve my writing, and I want other people to sing my songs just like you. So there's a big community that I think is starting this little movement that I call Modern Songbook, and I'm honored to even have a seat at whatever the table is and be foraging through the forest to clear that path for other people.
0: We're going to take you home with the closing track of Nicole's record, How Love Begins. This is The Garden

0: Jazz Night in America is a production of WBGO Studios and NPR Music. This episode was written and produced by Trevor Smith, mastering by Ron Scalzo. Special thanks to Lena Wright. Our senior producer is Sarah Gilletti, executive producer Stephen A. Williams. Saraya Muhammad is the executive producer at NPR Music, and Sonali Mehta is the executive director. I'm Christian McBride.
1: 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And the estate of Joan B. Kroc, whose bequest serves as an enduring investment in the future of public radio and seeks to help NPR be the model for high-quality journalism in the 21st century. 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
1: Live from NPR News in New York City, I'm Doahli Saikautau. In the Middle East, tensions remain high, even after the U.S. said it ended its attacks for the first time in 2 weeks. NPR's Emily Fang reports that countries in the region are still preparing for an escalation in war.
2: Trump said this week he'd gotten reports Iran moved uranium refining centrifuges deep under a huge mountain called Pickaxe Mountain, and said the U.S. was likely to strike the mountain, quote, very heavily. In Iran, hardliners have been pushing for increased military action against the U.S. and its allies, while rhetoric from senior leaders calling for negotiation has been dampened. This week, the United Kingdom, Germany, and France withdrew their diplomats from Tehran as a precaution in case the war with Iran kicks up a notch. And across Israel, municipalities reopened public shelters, citing an increased risk of bombing from Iran in the coming days. Emily Fang, NPR News, Tel Aviv.
1: A ceremony to honor the impending opening of a new bridge linking the United States and Ontario was held yesterday. But Russ McNamara of Detroit Public Radio reports it was a Canada-only affair.
3: Oh, Canada.
4: The Trump administration nixed the ribbon-cutting ceremony last month. And with the president threatening new tariffs, Canadian officials threw their own party for the Gordie Howe International Bridge without American involvement. However, Ontario Premier Doug Ford is treating the soured relations between the two allies as a bump in the road.
5: I know Canadians love Americans, and I know Americans love Canadians, and that bond will last for another over 200 years.
4: The bridge will open to traffic Monday afternoon. For NPR News, I'm Russ McNamara in Windsor, Ontario.
1: Federal fire officials say a fourth wildland firefighter has now died from burns after he and three other firefighters were burned over last month at a wildfire in Colorado. NPR's Kirk Siegler reports there has been some rain lately there that has helped the broader firefighting effort.
6: The Interior Department identified the fourth firefighter fatality, 43-year-old Nathan Matthews of Lincoln, Nebraska. He and the other crew members were on a helitack team where a chopper drops firefighters into remote forests where new ignitions have started when they were engulfed in flames with no escape route. Three other firefighters, Emily Barker, Nick Hutcherson, and Sidney Watson, died at the scene June 27th. This all comes as the job of wildland firefighting is becoming increasingly dangerous, with prolonged heat waves and drought due to climate change, and more than a century of suppressing wildfires has also created a dangerous buildup of fuels in forests. Kirk Siegler, NPR News, Boise.
1: A large swamp park in Georgia, the Okefenokee, is now designated a UNESCO World Heritage Site. This is NPR News from New York City. A council stacked with allies of President Trump voted to weaken protections for historical sites. NPR's Rachel Treisman reports the council argues that the current process causes confusion and delays.
7: The law currently requires a thorough review process for any federal projects that could affect historic sites. But an advisory council made up mostly of Trump appointees is taking steps to rewrite it. The new wording would likely eliminate hurdles for federal projects like Trump's proposed arch near D.C. But experts like Greg Werkheiser of the law firm Cultural Heritage Partners say it would endanger historic sites all across the U.S.
8: The more we cut and gut those laws, the more history we lose, the more character we lose as a nation.
7: Any changes will likely be challenged in court. Rachel Treisman, NPR News.
1: Israel says its military arrested dozens of Palestinians in the occupied West Bank today after violence in the village of Til killed two Israeli soldiers and four Palestinians on Friday. Meanwhile, Reuters reports that the Palestinian Ministry of Interior and hospital medics confirmed that an Israeli airstrike has killed North Gaza police chief Brigadier General Abdul Nasser Mohammed Al-Makadma. The 54-year-old was apparently targeted in the Sheikh Radwan neighborhood in Gaza City. And Iran-backed Houthi rebels say they launched missiles and drones at Saudi Arabia in retaliation for Saudi strikes against Red Sea facilities belonging to the world's largest oil company, Aramco. This is NPR.
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1: 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Need a lift? 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And wrap it up with Freedom Friday, jazz from around the world and back home again. 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

1 month ago today, I was happy as a lark. 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You know, tomorrow is their future. 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
1: Hi, I'm Peter Sagal. When we were growing up, my two brothers and I just loved our Uncle Ted. He was like a really cool big brother who always brought around the best toys and took us to the best places and with whom we always had the most fun. It was odd, though, when we got older, to realize he wasn't nearly as outgoing and adventurous with other adults. I found out much later that this might have had something to do with the ostomy bag he wore ever since he was diagnosed with Crohn's disease as a teenager and had part of his lower intestine removed. Theodore Skolnick, my Uncle Ted, died last year at the age of 80, never having once mentioned his illness to me or my brothers. 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
1: Welcome to the Mainline, WJAB's church calendar of events. Mount Zion Missionary Baptist Church, 710 Dan Crutcher Road, Tony, Alabama, will have its pastoral installation of Reverend Dr. B. Devon Nance. It will be Saturday, August 1st at 10 a.m. The public is cordially invited. Indian Creek PB Church, 380 Indian Creek Road, and its pastor, Reverend Timothy M. Rainey, will celebrate its Usher's Annual Sunday, August 2nd at 2 p.m. Reverend Dr. Mario Ford at the Douglas Tabernacle PB Church will be the guest. If you would like your church event mentioned on the main line, please email it 2 weeks in advance to erica.fox@aamu.edu. This has been the main line, WJAB's church calendar of events. 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
1: What's cool? A touchdown pass from Tom Brady. Your first job. Going to a concert. Seeing a LeBron James dunk live. 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Bullying. 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

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And you gave me a purpose, a reason for this life. 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Lord, you are the melody. You are the harmony in my song. You are the reason I live on, the reason I am strong.

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1: Welcome to the Mainline, WJAB's church calendar of events. WJAB Underwriter, First Missionary Baptist Church, 3509 Blue Spring Road, and its pastor, Reverend Dr. Carlos D. Williams, will celebrate Men's Day, Sunday, July 26th at 9:30 a.m. The guest preacher will be Dr. Reginald E. Backus of Friendship Baptist Church, Chicago, Illinois. Center Grove United Methodist Church, 185 Plummer Road, and its pastor, R. Seth Shamory, invite children to Kingdom Quest Vacation Bible School. It will be July 27th through the 31st, 6 p.m. to 8 p.m. nightly. The number for registration information is 256-819-5957. Indian Creek PB Church, 380 Indian Creek Road, and its pastor, Reverend Timothy M. Rainey, announces its annual summer revival, July 28th through the 30th at 6:30 p.m. nightly. The guest messenger will be Reverend Dr. Mylon Burwell, pastor of Mount Zion Primitive Baptist Church in Madison, Alabama. Guest choirs will render the song service. If you would like your church event mentioned on the main line, please email it 2 weeks in advance to erica.fox@aamu.edu. This has been the Mainline, WJAB's church calendar of events.

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0: 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Don't you miss the story that never gets old? How Jesus rose so brave and bold. Don't you miss when we share? Come back next Sunday. I'll be there.
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1: Welcome to the Mainline, WJAB's church calendar of events. Mount Zion Missionary Baptist Church, 710 Dan Crutcher Road, Tony, Alabama, will have its pastoral installation of Reverend Dr. B. Devon Nance. It will be Saturday, August 1st at 10 a.m. The public is cordially invited. Indian Creek PB Church, 380 Indian Creek Road, and its pastor, Reverend Timothy M. Rainey, will celebrate its Usher's Annual Sunday, August 2nd at 2 p.m. Reverend Dr. Mario Ford and the Douglas Tabernacle PB Church will be the guest. If you would like your church event mentioned on the main line, please email it 2 weeks in advance to erica.fox@aamu.edu. This has been the main line, WJAB's church calendar of events. 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For more information, 256-852-1150 or www.unionchapel-hsv.org.
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1: This is an important message from the U.S. Department of Health and Human Services. Drug products that have been exposed to flood water or any unsafe water may become contaminated and should be thrown out. Check all of your drugs for water contamination, including drugs that have been removed from their original packaging and stored in pill organizers or other containers. Throw out any drugs that may have been contaminated, including pills, liquids, drugs for injection, inhalers, and skin drugs.
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you know, down in the country, when we would clap, we would all clap and move like this. Come on, everybody. Anybody from North Carolina? Anybody from Georgia and Florida and South Carolina? Y'all know what I'm talking about. Just 'cause you in L.A. Come on, let's do it like we used to do it.

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Buddha. But how many know we serve a living God? 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
3: 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Mount Zion Missionary Baptist Church, 710 Dan Crutcher Road, Tony, Alabama, will have its pastoral installation of Reverend Dr. B. Devon Nance. 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Indian Creek PB Church, 380 Indian Creek Road, and its pastor, Reverend Timothy M. Rainey, will celebrate its Usher's Annual Sunday, August 2nd at 2 p.m. Reverend Dr. Mario Ford and the Douglas Tabernacle PB Church will be the guest. If you would like your church event mentioned on the main line, please email it 2 weeks in advance to erica.fox@aamu.edu. This has been the main line, WJAB's church calendar of events.
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1: Welcome to the Main Line, WJAB's church calendar of events. WJAB Underwriter, First Missionary Baptist Church, 3509 Blue Spring Road, and its pastor, Reverend Dr. Carlos D. Williams, will celebrate Men's Day, Sunday, July 26th at 9:30 a.m. The guest preacher will be Dr. Reginald E. Backus of Friendship Baptist Church, Chicago, Illinois. Center Grove United Methodist Church, 185 Plummer Road, and its pastor, R. Seth Shamory, invite children to Kingdom Quest Vacation Bible School. It will be July 27th through the 31st, 6 p.m. to 8 p.m. nightly. The number for registration information is 256-819-5957. Indian Creek PB Church, 380 Indian Creek Road, and its pastor, Reverend Timothy M. Rainey, announces its annual summer revival, July 28th through the 30th at 6:30 p.m. nightly. The guest messenger will be Reverend Dr. Bylon Burwell, pastor of Mount Zion Primitive Baptist Church in Madison, Alabama. Guest choirs will render the song service. If you would like your church event mentioned on the main line, please email

0: Kendall Davis. Sunday school begins at 8 a.m., followed by worship services at 9 a.m. and 12 p.m. For more information, 256-852-1150 or www.unionchapel-hsv.org.
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1: Thank you very much. Thank you. I'm Kirk Whalum. Mike Manson on bass, J.D. Blair on drums, my special guest, Paul Jackson Jr. on guitar, George Duke on piano. Ladies and gentlemen, the gospel according to Jeff.
2: 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That's In the Spirit, the Gospel According to Jazz, every Thursday at 9 a.m. with yours truly, Erica Fox. 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
0: 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On the Chariots to Glory, from Alabama A&M University in Huntsville, 90.9 WJAB.

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He's been kind to us. He's been wonderful to us. We just love him with all of our heart. Come on, let's sing this great praise unto him. Lift it up.

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1: Welcome to the Mainline, WJAB's church calendar of events. Mount Zion Missionary Baptist Church, 710 Dan Crutcher Road, Tony, Alabama, will have its pastoral installation of Reverend Dr. B. Devon Nance. It will be Saturday, August 1st at 10 a.m. The public is cordially invited. Indian Creek PB Church, 380 Indian Creek Road, and its pastor, Reverend Timothy M. Rainey, will celebrate its Usher's Annual Sunday, August 2nd at 2 p.m. Reverend Dr. Mario Ford and the Douglas Tabernacle PB Church will be the guest. If you would like your church event mentioned on the main line, please email it 2 weeks in advance to erica.fox@aamu.edu. This has been the Mainline, WJAB's church calendar of events.
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0: WJAB has taken you to the House of Blues, the House of Gospel, and the House of Jazz. But have you come to the La Casa Latina de Jazz? Hola, bienvenidos. Hello and welcome. I'm Erica Fox, and I'm inviting you to the Latin Jazz House. Every Friday morning at 9 o'clock, I'll bring you some of the best salsa, merengue, mambo, and much more from some of the elite and some of the classic Latin jazz musicians, such as the late Tito Puente, the late Celia Cruz, Gumby Ortiz, Arturo Sandoval, Pete Escovedo, and much more. 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
1: Welcome to the Mainline, WJAB's church calendar of events. Mount Zion Missionary Baptist Church, 710 Dan Crutcher Road, Tony, Alabama, will have its pastoral installation of Reverend Dr. B. Devon Nance. It will be Saturday, August 1st at 10 a.m. The public is cordially invited. Indian Creek PB Church, 380 Indian Creek Road, and its pastor, Reverend Timothy M. Rainey, will celebrate its Usher's Annual Sunday, August 2nd at 2 p.m. Reverend Dr. Mario Ford and the Douglas Tabernacle PB Church will be the guest. If you would like your church event mentioned on the main line, please email it 2 weeks in advance to erica.fox@aamu.edu. This has been the Mainline, WJAB's church calendar of events.

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0: event mentioned on the main line, please email it 2 weeks in advance to erica.fox@aamu.edu. 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
1: Welcome to the Mainline, WJAB's church calendar of events. WJAB underwriter, First Missionary Baptist Church, 3509 Blue Spring Road, and its pastor, Reverend Dr. Carlos D. Williams, will celebrate Men's Day, Sunday, July 26th at 9:30 a.m. The guest preacher will be Dr. Reginald E. Backus of Friendship Baptist Church, Chicago, Illinois. Central Grove United Methodist Church, 185 Plummer Road, and its pastor, R. Seth Shamory, invite children to Kingdom Quest Vacation Bible School. It will be July 27th through the 31st, 6 p.m. to 8 p.m. nightly. The number for registration information is 256-819-5957. Indian Creek PB Church, 380 Indian Creek Road, and its pastor, Reverend Timothy M. Rainey, announces its annual summer revival, July 28th through the 30th at 6:30 p.m. nightly. The guest messenger will be Reverend Dr. Mylon Burwell, pastor of Mount Zion Primitive Baptist Church in Madison, Alabama. Guest choirs will render the song service. If you would like your church event mentioned on the main line, please email it 2 weeks in advance to erica.fox@aamu.edu. This has been the Main Line, WJAB's church calendar of events. 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

Song says it's good to be alive, but it's best to live. 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And guess what?

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1: 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WJAB Underwriter, First Missionary Baptist Church, 3509 Blue Spring Road, and its pastor, Reverend Dr. Carlos D. Williams, will celebrate Men's Day, Sunday, July 26th at 9:30 a.m. The guest preacher will be Dr. Reginald E. Backus of Friendship Baptist Church, Chicago, Illinois. Center Grove United Methodist Church, 185 Plummer Road, and its pastor, R. Seth Shamory, invite children to Kingdom Quest Vacation Bible School. It will be July 27th through the 31st, 6 p.m. to 8 p.m. nightly. The number for registration information is 256-819-5957. Indian Creek PB Church, 380 Indian Creek Road, and its pastor, Reverend Timothy M. Rainey, announces its annual summer revival, July 28th through the 30th at 6:30 p.m. nightly. The guest messenger will be Reverend Dr. Mylon Burwell, pastor of Mount Zion Primitive Baptist Church in Madison, Alabama. Guest choirs will render the song service. If you would like your church event mentioned on the main line, please email it 2 weeks in advance to erica.fox@aamu.edu. This has been the Mainline, WJAB's Church Calendar of Events.

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And you know what?

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2: 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Welcome to the Mainline, WJAB's church calendar of events. Mount Zion Missionary Baptist Church, 710 Dan Crutcher Road, Tony, Alabama, will have its pastoral installation of Reverend Dr. B. Devon Nance. It will be Saturday, August 1st at 10 a.m. The public is cordially invited. Indian Creek PB Church, 380 Indian Creek Road, and its pastor, Reverend Timothy M. Rainey, will celebrate its Usher's Annual Sunday, August 2nd at 2 p.m. Reverend Dr. Mario Ford and the Douglas Tabernacle PB Church will be the guest. If you would like your church event mentioned on the main line, please email it 2 weeks in advance to erica.fox@aamu.edu. This has been the Mainline, WJAB's church calendar of events. 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
2: A little simple song says, "Well, the Spirit of the Lord is, there's liberty. Where the Spirit of the Lord is, the captive are set free. The wounded are made whole. There's rest for your soul. Where the Spirit is, there's liberty." Is there anybody here that loves Jesus? If you love him, can you just wave that hand and let him know that you love him? Come on, I want to hear you tell him that you love him. Come on, tell the Lord that you love him. Hallelujah. Come on, family. Come on, John. Say it one time, John, for me. The Spirit.
3: Where the Spirit of the Lord is,
2: there's liberty.
3: There is liberty.
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0: One more time in Jesus' name. 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
1: Where the Spirit.
0: The Lord is.
1: Of the Lord be.
0: There's a liberty.
1: There's liberty.
0: Yeah. Where the Spirit.
1: Where the Spirit.
0: Of the Lord is.
1: Of the Lord be.
0: The captain.
1: The captain.

0: the Spirit in his head. Come on, say it one more time in Jesus' name. Where the Spirit is.
1: Where the Spirit is.
0: Hallelujah. Come on, come on. Where the Spirit is.
1: Where the Spirit is.
0: Yeah. There is healing. Tell them, family, to shout.
1: There is healing.
0: Where the Spirit is.

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1: Welcome to the Mainline, WJAB's church calendar of events. WJAB underwriter, First Missionary Baptist Church, 3509 Blue Spring Road, and its pastor, Reverend Dr. Carlos D. Williams, will celebrate Men's Day, Sunday, July 26th at 9:30 a.m. The guest preacher will be Dr. Reginald E. Backus of Friendship Baptist Church, Chicago, Illinois. Central Grove United Methodist Church, 185 Plummer Road, and its pastor, R. Seth Shamory, invite children to Kingdom Quest Vacation Bible School. It will be July 27th through the 31st, 6 p.m. to 8 p.m. nightly. The number for registration information is 256-819-5957. Indian Creek PB Church, 380 Indian Creek Road, and its pastor, Reverend Timothy M. Rainey, announces its annual summer revival, July 28th through the 30th at 6:30 p.m. nightly. The guest messenger will be Reverend Dr. Mylon Burwell, pastor of Mount Zion Primitive Baptist Church in Madison, Alabama. Guest choirs will render the song service. If you would like your church event mentioned on the main line, please email it 2 weeks in advance to erica.fox@aamu.edu. This has been the Mainline, WJAB's church calendar of events. 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You're invited to Sunday worship at 9:30 a.m. and Bible study every Wednesday at 12 noon and 6:30 p.m. If you're a student on the Alabama A&M University campus, FMBC offers Sunday pickup service. 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

shades of who you are, my Redeemer, my Savior, my bright and morning star, I give you all my praise, for you are holy and righteous and

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And you gave me a purpose, a reason for this life. You've inspired me with words and music, with truth and light. Lord, you are the melody. 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

What do? When you know the Lord is real, but the weight of your trials overwhelms you. What do? When you're trying to hold on to hope, but doubt keeps creeping in. You cry out to the Lord like the man in the Gospel of Mark chapter 9. Lord, I believe. Help my unbelief.

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We decree and declare right now that this is our season. And the Bible declares that this is the day the Lord has made, and we will rejoice. Come on, yes.

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1: Welcome to the Mainline, WJAB's church calendar of events. Mount Zion Missionary Baptist Church, 710 Dan Crutcher Road, Tony, Alabama, will have its pastoral installation of Reverend Dr. B. Devon Nance. It will be Saturday, August 1st at 10 a.m. The public is cordially invited. Indian Creek PB Church, 380 Indian Creek Road, and its pastor, Reverend Timothy M. Rainey, will celebrate its Usher's Annual Sunday, August 2nd at 2 p.m. Reverend Dr. Mario Ford and the Douglas Tabernacle PB Church will be the guest. If you would like your church event mentioned on the main line, please email it 2 weeks in advance to erica.fox@aamu.edu. This has been the main line, WJAB's church calendar of events.
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0: on net. It will be Saturday, August 1st at 10 a.m. The public is cordially invited. Indian Creek PB Church, 380 Indian Creek Road, and its pastor, Reverend Timothy M. Rainey, will celebrate its Usher's Annual Sunday, August 2nd at 2 p.m. Reverend Dr. Mario Ford and the Douglas Tabernacle PB Church will be the guest. If you would like your church event mentioned on the main line, please email it 2 weeks in advance to erica.fox@aamu.edu. 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
1: Welcome to the Mainline, WJAB's church calendar of events. WJAB Underwriter, First Missionary Baptist Church, 3509 Blue Spring Road, and its pastor, Reverend Dr. Carlos D. Williams, will celebrate Men's Day, Sunday, July 26th at 9:30 a.m. The guest preacher will be Dr. Reginald E. Backus of Friendship Baptist Church, Chicago, Illinois. Center Grove United Methodist Church, 185 Plummer Road, and its pastor, R. Seth Shamory, invite children to Kingdom Quest Vacation Bible School. It will be July 27th through the 31st, 6 p.m. to 8 p.m. nightly. The number for registration information is 256-819-5957. Indian Creek PB Church, 380 Indian Creek Road, and its pastor, Reverend Timothy M. Rainey, announces its annual summer revival, July 28th through the 30th at 6:30 p.m. nightly. The guest messenger will be Reverend Dr. Mylon Burwell, pastor of Mount Zion Primitive Baptist Church in Madison, Alabama. Guest choirs will render the song service. If you would like your church event mentioned on the main line, please email it 2 weeks in advance to erica.fox@aamu.edu. This has been the Mainline, WJAB's church calendar of events.

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Good afternoon and welcome to the Sunday edition of Return to the Source. I'm your host, Douglas Turner. As always, on the Sunday edition, I'll be bringing you 3 hours of the very best of the jazz tradition, old as well as new. This afternoon on Return to the Source, I'm going to be shining the jazz spotlight on NEA jazz master, pianist Joanne Brackeen, and trumpeter Etienne Charles. I'll also be featuring music from the late pianist and NEA jazz master, Dr. Billy Taylor, and the late saxophonist, Junior Cook. All that and much more. Keep your dial here on your smooth jazz and cool vocal station, 90.9 FM, WJAB. When we come back in the 3 o'clock hour, going to be shining the jazz spotlight on pianist Joanne Brackeen.

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1: Welcome back to the 3 o'clock hour, Return to the Source. I'm your host, Douglas Turner. We're going to be shining the jazz spotlight in this hour on pianist Joanne Brackeen. In fact, today she's celebrating her 88th birthday. She was born on July 26, 1938, in Ventura, California. She was a child prodigy who, at the age of 11, learned to play the piano in 6 months. By the time she was 12, she was already performing professionally, and some of her musical constituents at the time were Art Farmer, Dexter Gordon, Charlie Hayden, Billy Higgins, Bobby Hutcherson, Scott LaFaro, and Charles Lloyd. Of course, all of those prominent L.A. musicians at the time. And simultaneously, the Los Angeles Conservatory heard of her and her musicianship and offered her a full scholarship. She went on to attend classes for about 1 week before deciding that becoming a jazz musician was what she really wanted to do. She married and moved her family, including 4 children, to New York in 1965. In fact, she married Charles Brackeen, and of course she went on, as we said, to move to New York. She began her career with people like George Benson, Paul Chambers, Lee Konitz, Sonny Stitt, and Woody Shaw, among others. In 1969, she joined Art Blakey's Jazz Messengers, becoming the first and only female member of the group, and she stayed there until 1972. She then went on to perform extensively with Joe Henderson and Stan Getz in the mid to late 70s, and after leaving Stan Getz's quartet, she began to emerge as a leader. In fact, we're going to begin with music from one of the recordings she made as a leader, 1980. It's called Ancient Dynasty, and it's Joanne Brackeen with her composition called Remembering on Return to the Source.

That's music from our spotlight artist here at 3 o'clock. Our pianist, Joanne Brackeen, celebrating her 88th birthday today. That's from her 1980 recording called Ancient Dynasty. And we heard her composition, Remembering, with Joe Henderson on the tenor saxophone, Eddie Gomez on bass, Jack DeJohnette on the drums. And, of course, Joanne Brackeen has been performing and traveling mainly with her own band, and she's performed with people like Terrence Blanchard, Michael Brecker, Robbie Coltrane, Jack DeJohnette, Billy Hart, Branford Marsalis, Cecil McBee, John Petitucci, and many others. In fact, I saw her in New York with Robbie Coltrane, I think in the mid-90s, and she also has recorded more than 24 albums as a leader, and she also has written about 300 original compositions. And we're going to continue with music by Joanne Brackeen. In fact, we're going to start this set off with music from her 1992 recording called Turnaround. It's her composition, Tricks of the Trade.

0: pianist Joanne Brackeen, our spotlight artist here in the 3 o'clock hour. Music from her 1994 release on Concord Records. The title track, her composition, Take a Chance, featured her with Eddie Gomez on bass, Dudaka Don Fonseca on drums, and Waltino Anastasio on percussion. We started out the set with music from her 1992 recording, Turnaround, and we heard her composition, Tricks of the Tray, with Donald Harrison on alto sax, Cecil McBee on bass, and Marvin Smitty Smith on the drums. Keep your dial here, 90.9 FM. More music coming your way from Joanne Brackeen after this message.
1: 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The Bulldogs will go up against the Howard University Bison. 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
0: And, of course, we're shining the jazz spotlight here on pianist Joanne Brackeen. She's also, of course, been involved in jazz education. She has been a full-time professor at the Berklee College of Music as well as at the New School in New York City. Of course, she's also taught clinics, master classes, and artistic residencies worldwide. And, of course, she was recognized by the Berklee College of Music with a Distinguished Professor Award, as well as an Outstanding Achievement in Education Award and the Berklee Global Jazz Institute Award. She also has been named an awardee of the Living Legacy Award, a recipient, I should say, of the Living Legacy Award given by the Mellon Jazz Foundation. She's also received two National Endowment for the Arts grants for commissions and performances, and she received a U.S. Department of State sponsorship for a tour of the Middle East and Europe in the mid-1980s. In 2018, she was named an American Jazz Master by the National Endowment for the Arts. We're going to conclude our spotlight on Joanne Brackeen as we celebrate her 88th birthday today. It's the title track from her 1999 recording, her composition, Pink Elephant Magic, on Return to the Source.

0: music from pianist composer Joanne Brackeen from her 1999 recording, the title track, her composition, Pink Elephant Magic, with Nicholas Payton on trumpet, Chris Potter on the tenor saxophone, John Petitucci on bass, and Horacio Hernandez on the drums and percussion. Keep your dial there, 90.9 FM. Coming up, music from the late pianist Dr. Billy Taylor. But first, this message.
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0: I want to take a moment here in the 3 o'clock hour and spotlight the late pianist, composer, educator, Dr. Billy Taylor. In fact, back on July 24th was the 105th anniversary of his life in music. Of course, he was a true jazz griot who spread the word about jazz in a number of different places. And of course, he was born on July 24th, 1921 in Greenville, North Carolina. He moved with his family to Washington, D.C. at the age of 5. He grew up in a musical family, and he went on to attend Dunbar High School in Washington, D.C., the nation's first high school for African-American students. He then went on to attend Virginia State College, where he majored in sociology, or started majoring in sociology, but he changed his major to music, and he graduated in 1942. He began playing the piano professionally in 1944, and he got his start with Ben Webster's quartet in New York on 52nd Street.

1990s, he began recording for GRP Records, and we're going to hear some of the music he made for that label, starting out with the selection from the 1993 recording called Dr. T. It's Billy Taylor with this composition called Just the Thought of You.

Music by the late pianist Dr. Billy Taylor from his 1994 recording on GRP Records called It's a Matter of Pride. His composition, His Name Was Martin, with Stanley Turrentine on the tenor saxophone, Christian McBride on bass, Marvin Smitty Smith on the drums. We started out the set with music from his 1993 recording called Dr. T, and we heard his composition, Just the Thought of You, with Jerry Mulligan on the baritone saxophone, Victor Gaskin on bass, and Bobby Thomas on the drums. And of course, Billy Taylor, one of his most famous compositions was the tune I Wish I Knew How It Would Feel to Be Free, which achieved great popularity with the civil rights movement of the 1950s and 1960s, recorded by a number of artists, including Nina Simone. And of course, he also was not only influential as a musician, but he was highly regarded as a teacher. He received his master's and his doctorate in music education from the University of Massachusetts at Amherst, and he served as a Duke Ellington Fellow at Yale University. He also hosted and programmed radio stations WLIB and WNEW in New York, and he also hosted several award-winning series for National Public Radio. And in the early 80s, he became the arts correspondent for CBS Sunday Morning. In 1988, he was named an American Jazz Master by the National Endowment for the Arts. And of course, he would go on to receive a number of awards. He was one of only three jazz musicians appointed to the National Council of the Arts. He also served as the artistic advisor for jazz to the Kennedy Center for the Performing Arts. And he would be awarded over 23 honorary doctorate degrees. He was also the recipient of two Peabody Awards, an Emmy, a Grammy, and a host of prestigious and highly coveted prizes, such as the National Medal of Arts, the Tiffany Award, a Lifetime Achievement Award from Downbeat Magazine, and he was also elected to the Hall of Fame for the International Association for Jazz Education. In fact, I saw him at an IAJE conference in, I believe it was 1998. He passed away on December 28, 2010, and he was 89 when he passed away. We're going to conclude our spotlight on Billy Taylor. As we said, back on July 24th was the 105th anniversary of his life and music, and this is music from his 1996 recording. I believe it was GRP Records, and it's a tune that he wrote in tribute, or I should say in dedication, to his daughter, Kim Taylor. It's called Kim's Song. It's Billy Taylor on Return to the Source.

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Dr. Billy Taylor, music from his 1995 recording, Homage, on GRP Records. We heard his composition, Kim's Song, with Chip Jackson on bass and Steve Johns on the drums. And here in the 4 o'clock hour, I want to shine a jazz spotlight on trumpeter, composer, and educator Etienne Charles, born on July 24th, 1983, in Trinidad. And, of course, he would relocate to Florida and then to New York to further his jazz studies. He graduated from Florida State University and Juilliard, and he went on to teach at Michigan State University, now teaches at a number of other institutions as well. He, of course, came from a family that had a French, Caribbean, Spanish, and African roots, and, of course, he incorporates all that into his music. He's performed with a wide range of musicians, from Roberta Flack, Renee Marie, to Wynton Marsalis, the Count Basie Orchestra, and Maria Schneider. Of course, he also, as we said, has led his own bands, in fact, playing his own compositions and displaying his roots and his tradition. In fact, we're going to begin with music from his first recording, the 2009 recording. We're going to hear the title track, a tune written by Etienne Charles. This one's called Folklore.

0: 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Shine our jazz spotlight here in the 4 o'clock hour on trumpeter, composer, and educator Etienne Charles. Celebrated his 43rd birthday back on July 24th. We just heard music from his 2011 recording called Queso, and we heard his composition Russian Satellite with Brian Hogans on the alto saxophone, Jacques Schwartz-Bart on tenor sax, Sullivan Fortner on piano, Ben Williams on bass, and Obed Calvert on the drums. We started out the set with music from his first recording, the title track from the 2009 recording, one called Folklore. That one featured him with Jacques Schwartz-Bart on the saxophone, Milanovic on piano, Lucas Curtis on bass, and Obed Calvert on the drums. Keep your dial here. We'll be back with more music from trumpeter Etienne Charles. But first, these messages.
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0: Welcome back to the 4 o'clock hour, shining the jazz spotlight on trumpeter Etienne Charles. And of course, he has performed as a sideman with people like Monty Alexander, Frank Foster, Wynton Marsalis, Marcus Roberts, Eric Reed, and many others. He's been commissioned as a composer and arranger by Lincoln Center, the Savannah Music Festival, Chamber Music America, and many others as well. As an educator and conductor, he has done residencies at Juilliard, Stanford University, Kent State University, and other institutions as well. And as we said, he also served as a professor at the Michigan State University Jazz Studies Program for a number of years. And we're going to continue our spotlight on Etienne Charles. In fact, this time it's music from his 2013 recording called Creole Soul. And here's his composition. This one's called Midnight.

You're listening to Return to the Source. We're shining a jazz spotlight here in the 4 o'clock hour on the Trinidadian trumpeter, composer, and educator, Etienne Charles. We just heard music from his 2016 recording called San Jose Suite. We heard his composition, Gold Rush 2.0, with Brian Hogans on alto sax, Alex Wentz on guitar, Victor Gould on piano, Ben Williams bass, John Davis on the drums. We started out the set with music from his 2013 recording, Creole Soul. We heard his composition, Midnight, with Brian Hogans on alto sax, Obed Calvert on drums, Jacques Schwartz-Bart on tenor saxophone, Chris Bowers on piano, and Ben Williams on the bass. And of course, in 2012, Etienne Charles was written into the U.S. Congressional Record for his musical contributions to Trinidad, Tobago, and the world. In 2013, he received the Caribbean Heritage Trailblazer Award from the Institute of Caribbean Studies in Washington, D.C. And in 2015, he was named a Guggenheim Fellow. In 2016, he was the recipient of the Michigan State Teacher Scholar Award, and also he received the Jazz at Lincoln Center Millennial Swing Award and was featured performer at the White House for a Caribbean Heritage Month briefing. He is also being featured as a band leader at a number of important jazz festivals, including Newport, Monterey, the Atlanta Jazz Festival, Carnegie Hall, the Library of Congress, and several others. He is currently an associate professor of music and jazz at the University of Miami at their Frost School of Music. And we're going to conclude our spotlight on Etienne Charles with music from his latest recording, the 2025 release called Gullah Roots. Here he is with his composition, Ebo Landing, on Return to the Source.

0: Music from our spotlight artist, trumpeter, composer, and educator Etienne Charles. Music from his latest recording, the 2025 release called Gullah Roots. And we heard his composition, Ebo Landing, with Godwin Lewis on alto sax, Alex Wentz on guitar, Christian Sands on piano, Russell Hall on bass, and Harvell Mukundi on drums. Keep your dial here. We'll be back with music from the late tenor saxophonist Junior Cook. But first, this message.
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0: And we want to take a moment and shine a jazz spotlight on the late tenor saxophonist Junior Cook, a musician that really deserves a lot more recognition than he received. He was born on July 22nd, 1934 in Pensacola, Florida. So just about a week ago, less than a week ago, he celebrated the 92nd anniversary of his life in music. After playing with Dizzy Gillespie in 1958, he would gain some fame for his longtime membership in the Horace Silver Quintet. In fact, he and Blue Mitchell were a longtime frontline in that band. And I remember interviewing Horace Silver here on the show, and he told me that the front line with Junior Cook and Blue Mitchell was his favorite. In fact, he appeared on 10 albums with Horace Silver and his quintet.

shining the jazz spotlight here on the very underrated tenor saxophonist, the late Junior Cook. Music from his 1979 recording on Muse Records, the album called Good Cookin', and we heard the composition JC that was written by and features Slide Hampton on trombone, Bill Hardman on trumpet, Mario Rivera on baritone sax, Albert Daly on piano, Walter Booker on bass, and Leroy Williams on the drums. We started out the set with music from the 1976 recording by the Lewis Hayes Junior Cook Quintet with Woody Shaw on trumpet. We heard them performing the Woody Shaw composition The Moon Train, also featured Ronnie Matthews on piano and Stafford James on bass, along with Guillermo Franco on percussion. And of course, Junior Cook taught at the Berklee School of Music for a year during the 1970s. In the early 90s, he was playing with fellow tenor saxophonist Clifford Jordan while also leading his own group. He passed away on February 3rd, 1992, at the age of 57. And we're going to conclude our spotlight on Junior Cook as we head into the 5 o'clock hour with music from one of the recordings that he did for Steeplechase Records, a 1989 recording called The Place to Be. It's Junior Cook with the tune called Cup Bearers on Return to the Source.

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0: That's music by the late tenor saxophonist Junior Cook from his 1989 recording, The Place to Be, on Steeplechase Records. We heard him performing a tune written by Tom McIntosh, one called Cup Bearers, with Mickey Tucker on piano, Wayne Dockery on bass, Leroy Williams on the drums. Listening to Return to the Source, keep your dial here. We'll be back with new music from pianist Helen Sung and her big band. But first, this message.
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0: That's music from bassist Ben Wolf from his new recording, Any Time After Now. We heard his composition, If Only, with Joel Ross on vibraphone, Sullivan Fortner on piano, Aaron Kimmel on the drums. We started out the set with music from the latest recording by pianist Helen Sung, and her big band is called Oracles. And we heard her composition, Kenny Barron, featured Mike Rodriguez on flugelhorn and Helen Sung on the piano. Keep your dial. He'll be back with more music. In fact, coming up, music from alto saxophonist Charles McPherson. But first, this message.
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0: And we want to take a moment and recognize another outstanding musician who celebrated a birthday just a couple of days ago. In fact, alto saxophonist Charles McPherson celebrated his 87th birthday back on July 24th. He was born in Joplin, Missouri. He began experimenting at the piano as a child, and he would move to Detroit in 1948 at the age of nine. In fact, he sort of associated with the Detroit jazz scene, and in Detroit he met pianist Barry Harris, who became his lifelong friend, as well trumpeter Lonnie Hillier. And after beginning on the flugelhorn and trumpet in his school band at the age of 12, McPherson switched to the alto saxophone at the age of 13. Of course, his initial influences came from the swing era, and he first heard the music of Charlie Parker in his early teens, and he knew then that he wanted to play some bebop. And of course, he would go on to work in the band of Charles Mingus. In fact, he moved to New York in 1959 and began to perform with Charles Mingus. In fact, was part of Mingus's various bands for over 12 years. In the mid-60s, he began to record more frequently with other musicians, including Barry Harris, Art Farmer, and others. And he moved to San Diego in 1978, and he has lived there since then. And of course, he in 1988 was featured in the soundtrack to the Clint Eastwood movie Bird, in fact playing some of the solos by Parker, or at least supposed to be by Charlie Parker in the movie. We're going to begin our tribute to Barry Harris, I should say to Charles McPherson, who in fact is still making music even at the age of 87. This is from his 2016 recording, the title track. It's called The Journey. It's Charles McPherson.

That's music from alto saxophonist and living legend Charles McPherson. Music from his 2015 recording on Capri Records. We heard the title track, his composition, The Journey. Featured him with Keith Oxman on tenor sax, Chip Stevens on piano, Ken Walker on bass, Todd Reed on the drums. And, of course, Charles McPherson has been on a number of recordings. In fact, he's performed on over 70 recordings. And also, he, in his long career, has performed with people like Pepper Adams, Nat Adderley, Jackie Bayard, Kenny Dorham, Tommy Flanagan, Cecil McBee, Mulgrew Miller, Cedar Walton, and many others. He's also an active composer, and he has performed with the San Diego Ballet Company, and he also has been a guest coach with the Juilliard Jazz Artist Diploma Ensemble. He's taught at a number of institutions, including the Amsterdam Conservatory, Cal State University at Bakersfield, the Hart School at the University of Hartford, the New School, Northern Illinois University, San Diego State University, Thelonious Monk Institute, and a number of others. In 2015, McPherson was awarded an honorary doctorate from Cal State University at San Marcos, and of course, he also continues making music. We said he celebrated his 87th birthday back on July 27th, and there have been a number of celebrations in his honor in New York and other places as well. We're going to end our brief spotlight on Charles McPherson. I always like to introduce musicians that maybe you haven't heard of or haven't heard a lot of, and this is from his 2024 release on Smoke Sessions Records called Reverence. This composition, Charles McPherson, with one called Surge, on Return to the Source.

0: alto saxophonist Charles McPherson, music from his 2024 recording, recorded live at the Smoke Jazz Club in New York City. It's called Reverence, and we heard his composition Surge with Terrell Stafford on trumpet, Jeb Patton on piano, David Wong on bass, Billy Drummond on the drums. You're listening to Return to the Source. Keep your dial here. More great jazz coming your way. In fact, up new music from alto saxophonist Steve Wilson. But first, this message.
1: 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This applies to all students, faculty, staff, visitors, contractors, and subcontractors while on property owned or leased by Alabama A&M University at all times. 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

0: It's alto saxophonist Steve Wilson, music from his new recording on Smoke Sessions Records called Enduring Sonnets. And we heard him with the George Cable's composition Helen's Song, featured Joe Locke on vibes, Rennie Rossness on piano, Jay Anderson on bass, Kendrick Scott on the drums. And First Missionary Baptist Church will have its next career mentoring networking seminar Monday, August 3rd from 1 p.m. to 3 p.m. The guest speakers are Randy Henshaw and Melissa Anderson of the Alabama Department of Workforce. The location is 3509 Blue Spring Road. 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The late, great Ella Fitzgerald.
1: Thank you. We'd like to do something for you now. We haven't heard a girl sing it. And since it's so popular, we'd like to try and do it for you. We hope we remember all the words.

Ferry Road in Athens, Alabama. The number for more details, 256-617-9534. We're going to play one more before we get out of here from the late tenor saxophonist Pharoah Sanders. This one's called You've Got to Have Freedom.

Well, you know what that means. Time for me to get out of here. Time to go home, just the way it is. But I hope you enjoyed some of the music you heard here on Return to the Source. Stay tuned. Coming up at 6 o'clock, The Soul of Jazz with Jamal Ahmed. Following it at 8 o'clock, Mellow Madness and more great programming here on WJAB. I'm your host, Douglas Turner, saying as always, till the next time and in between time, have a great week, be safe, and peace.

for a nice round of applause for Dick Burke on drums. On piano, we have Monty Alexander. On tenor saxophone, Teddy Edwards.

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The Soul of Jazz with Jamal Ahmed. Thank you so much for tuning in to another edition of The Soul of Jazz, where I play the best in global soul and jazz vibes through that lens of the new school urban alternative and alternative jazz. And of course, we just heard music coming from my namesake. That's my anthem from Jamal Batiste, and he calls that one Just Jamal. Got a lot of great music lined up for you today. Right now, we got sounds coming from one of my favorite modern jazz vocalists. We're talking about Miss Gretchen Perlato. She calls this one Rainbow, featuring the man Robert Glasper, right here on The Soul of Jazz.

0: Hi, my name is Bluey from the band Incognito, and you're listening to The Soul of Jazz with my mate, Jamal Ahmed.
1: Maravilha, bicho. Que delícia.

The Soul of Jazz with Jamal Ahmed. That was music coming from the band, one of the leading bands in the acid jazz movement of the 1990s out of the UK. We're talking about Incognito, and they call that one Black Rain, coming from their 1999 album, No Time Like the Future. Before that, we had some new school jazz funk coming out of Brazil from Animal Invisível, and they call that one Que Delícia. A Viver, and we had sounds coming from a wonderful project courtesy of the legendary Blue Note record label, coming from keyboardist Kiefer, drummer Nate Smith, and keyboardist and producer Cartoons. And they call that one Patchwork, coming from the album Fathers. And we kicked it all off with Gretchen Prelato and Rainbow, featuring the man Robert Glasper. Right now we got sounds coming from keyboardist Rodney Franklin, the great and never late Rodney Franklin. Gonna play something from the album that featured his big hit, The Groove. Those of you that remember that one know that that was a huge hit for him back in 1980. Gonna play one entitled Felix Leo right here on The Soul of Jazz.

The Soul of Jazz with Jamal Ahmed. That was music coming from the legendary keyboardist and producer and songwriter Brian Jackson, who did a lot of work, great work with the legendary Gil Scott-Heron back in the 1970s. But that was a cover of their tune, Lady Day and John Coltrane, featuring Rashawn Patterson and produced by Masters at Work. What a collaboration right there. Before that, we had sounds coming from the young jazz crew out of the UK known as Blue Lab Beats. And they called that one Blue Lotus from the album The Blue Lab Beats Show. We had sounds before that also out of the UK from Coco Roco. And they called that one Never Lost, the Leggy Luna remix. And we kicked it all off with Rodney Franklin and Felix Leo. Right now we got sounds coming from, I tell you, it's all about the UK. They are just putting out some incredible music right now. Sounds coming from the crew known as the Ezra Collective. They call this one Well Organized, featuring Leela Ike right here on The Soul of Jazz.

The Soul of Jazz with Jamal Ahmed. It was music coming out of Germany from drummer extraordinaire Captain Yosarian, of course paying homage to the great Fela Kuti out of Nigeria, and he called that one Zombie in Dub. And what he did on that album entitled Fela Kuti in Dub was meld Afrobeat and dub sounds out of Jamaica, which is a very unique concept. I love it, though. What a great sound. And before that, we had music coming from Jimba Groove. They call that one Be a Lover, featuring Tim Lyre and the Cavemen. And Ezra Collective gave us Well Organized, featuring Lila IK. Right now, we had sounds coming from drummer Yusef Days. He calls this one Shy Ave, a love letter to Salvador, right here on The Soul of Jazz.

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